0: This is NPR News.
1: Data centers consume huge amounts of power, so generating capacity and infrastructure must be upgraded. At 7:51 on WITF's Morning Edition, why it's difficult to determine how much residential customers benefit and how much they pay. Good morning, I'm Karen Hendricks, and I'm honored to spend time with you on this Monday, October 5th, as we navigate the news of the day together.
2: Trench warfare was a defining feature of World War I. Now, in the 21st century, it's evolved for the Russia-Ukraine war. Soldiers in that war refer to the kill zone.
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2: Coming up on The Spark, we're talking with Central Pennsylvania entrepreneurs about their experience pitching their idea on Shark Tank and what happens after the cameras stop rolling. 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
3: Older Americans control more political power and wealth than ever before. So we're kicking off a series called Senior Class, Gerontocracy in America, starting with America's aging politicians.
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